0: evening.
1: Ladies and gentlemen, please welcome Mr. C4 Pedro and his friend Anselmo Ralph. So please feel free to dance, because tonight

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1: 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I'm Ma Baker. Put your hands in the air. Give me all your money.
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1: Go. Let me do one more take. And then you take what you
2: From
1: want.
2: From the top?
1: Yeah.

Turn the lights down. Rest your case. Leave me alone, it's sure. This honeymoon is alright. State your rights lightly. 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